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3: Good morning. A protest was held yesterday with more planned against the pending closure of the Kentville Library. The Annapolis Valley Regional Library announced Monday it would be closing 5 of its 11 branches as of July 20th due to stagnant provincial funding. At a demonstration held outside the Kentville office of King's North MLA John Lore yesterday, organizer Jillian York said libraries are more than just books.
4: Cutting libraries is gutting community, and when we take away libraries, we take away free access, we take away literacy levels, we take away third spaces from community, and the impacts of that are long-lasting and long-reaching.
3: The branches slated to close are Kentville, Hansport, Lawrencetown, Middleton, and Port Williams. More demonstrations are planned through the week. Meanwhile, Finance Minister John Lore says the provincial government has not cut funding to libraries, and the decision to close 5 branches in the Annapolis Valley was ultimately made by the Library Board. He says protecting library funding in a difficult budget year was a deliberate choice by the provincial government, and he was surprised and disappointed by the Annapolis Valley Regional Library's decision. The MLA for Kings North says the current agreement with libraries provides 71% of their funding, and additional bridge funding was provided from 2023 through last year. He says AVRL received an extra $93,000 last year on top of the over $1.9 million in the agreement. Two Mulgrave men are facing child pornography-related charges after an RCMP

0: peace search that led to the seizure of guns and electronic evidence. Police began investigating in April after receiving information from an electronic service provider about suspicious transmissions linked to an address in Mulgrave. That led to the search of a home on Tower Road last Wednesday, where electronic devices and 10 firearms were seized. 38-year-old William John Winchester Simpson is facing four charges related to child exploitation material, while 48-year-old Joseph Harris Simpson is charged with possessing child exploitation material and unsafe firearms storage. Canada Post workers have overwhelmingly approved a new five-year contract ending more than 2 years of labor unrest. The Canadian Union of Postal Workers says more than 4 in 5 members voted in favor. The deal includes wage increases of nearly 10% over the first 2 years, followed by inflation protection in the final 3. The contract also brings enhanced benefits and a new weekend parcel delivery model. The deals are expected to be signed soon and run until the end of January 2029. In sports, Tomáš Hertl scored the game winner with 3:24 left in the third period as the Vegas Golden Knights took Game 1 of the Stanley Cup Final 5-4 over Carolina. Game 2 is tomorrow night. The Blue Jays lost 4-3 to the MLB-best Atlanta Braves last night. Elsewhere, Baltimore doubled up Boston 4-2 and Cleveland beat the Yankees 9-4. Now you're up to date. I'm James Faulkner.
1: Thanks, James. Here's your latest forecast from Environment Canada, calling for sun and cloud today, 22 degrees, later 15 along the Minas Basin and some coastal areas. High UV index to go with it. Clear skies for tonight, going down to 10 degrees. Tomorrow, sunshine, high of 28, 20 along the coast, 30 with the humidex tomorrow. Then Friday, sun and cloud, and 22 degrees. At 6:03, it's 4 in Truro.
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0: Cat Country 99.5, Riley Green and Change My Mind. 10 minutes after 6 o'clock. Good morning. It's Greg in for Amanda and James along this morning on the Cat Country Morning Show. Morning, James.
1: Hello.
0: How's everybody today?
1: So far so good.
0: Good start to the day.
1: Sure.
0: The showers seem to have moved out that were overnight, although yesterday was...
1: What was that?
0: It was a weird day yesterday.
1: Like, I was outside whippersnipping, and it was a bit of a breeze to keep the bugs away, and it was kind of spitting out a little bit, because there was a chance of showers. I was like, okay. There was a risk of thunder showers, but they say that a lot.
0: Yeah.
1: I just had finished it. I came inside and heard a noise and kind of sounded like, you know, like a logging truck rolls in front of your place. Like that kind of noise. But there was no vehicle. I was like, well, it's sunny out my front window. I can see across the bay.
0: Yeah.
1: And I look out back. Oh, no. Just dark clouds. Thunder rumbled again. Actually had some flashes of lightning and just downpoured for like 20 minutes, a half hour.
0: It all depends on where you were, what you got. It was one of those days where just pockets of the area got different things. Because, you know, it rained at my place after I finished the show and went home yesterday. It rained for like the lunch hour into early afternoon. And then by 3:30, 4 o'clock, it was sunny. It's like nothing happened. It was like a nice day, but just everything was soaked.
1: Yeah, well, this was like late afternoon. And I was going to barbecue some supper. And I was like, I don't know if I can trust being outside right now. And by the time I went to bed, the deck was dry. And it was, what is going on?
0: Yeah, so shouldn't have any of that today.
1: No.
0: Sun and cloud in the forecast for the day today. Much warmer too, 22 later. It's 4 to start your morning, so I mean, not the best start. A little chilly, but still, it'll be a little bit better as the day moves along. And again, tomorrow, like sunny and 28 for the weather. So it's looking better as we head towards the weekend. So fingers crossed on that one.
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1: Cat Country, 99.5 with Jay and Eagleson and Worth the Double. It's Greg in with James this morning on the Cat Country Morning Show. Amanda's off. Worth noting, it'll be busy around the rec center through much of the day today, especially later this afternoon. It is Convocation Day.
2: That would do it, yes.
1: NSCC Truro Campus. Their big ceremony set to go at the Rath Eastlink Community Center at 3 o'clock today.
2: Yeah, that would do it.
1: So expect some extra heavy traffic there. I'd say like 1:30, 2 o'clock, people start rolling in for that at the earliest. So expect some delays along that front. Of course, congratulations to those graduating from the NSCC Truro Campus today. Big day.
2: Absolutely.
1: I remember when I had the old graduation from college. Well, I know I did it. I don't remember it.
2: Okay.
1: Yes. It's one of the things, I don't know, it's one of the things where you think it's a really big, important deal in your life, and then like a couple years later, like, I don't remember what I did.
2: I remember exactly like both high school and when I graduated from media school.
1: Oh, really?
2: Yeah.
1: I do not.
2: Yeah. CEC is, of course, in the auditorium, and it was like 30 degrees that day.
1: Of course it is.
2: And they told me that they'd found me the biggest cloak they've ever had to get anyone, because I was already 6'9 at that point. And so I'm in this like 40 layers of, you know, thick cloth and just sitting there just sweating through. And of course, all the parents and everything else. And like, there had to be 1,000 people around or something like that. And went up front for photos of CEC. And I got rid of the cloak like as soon as I got over there. And my parents were mad because I didn't have the cloak on. I was like, do you see these sweat stains? Like, you want me to go? No.
1: It's too hot for the black gown.
2: Media school was totally different. And, I didn't go to NSCC like you did and a lot of the people here did, but, it was just a little ceremony. But I did get my degree from Steve Murphy, so that made it memorable.
1: Oh, there you go.
2: Yeah.
1: That would be one thing. Yeah, I just went up across the stage and got it from the guy that runs the NSCC at the time that I didn't know. So it's not really as big a thing, is it? Just the president of the college. Here you go.
2: Yeah, nice.
1: Guy I don't know. So the NSCC Truro Campus has theirs today at 3 o'clock. The Pictou Campus of the NSCC is theirs tomorrow at 10 at the Pictou County Wellness Center. And also big day for the Dal AC grads. Theirs is coming up Friday at noon at the Langille Athletic Center. So a big week for graduations, convocations for college universities. So expect some extra traffic around those areas this week.
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6: It's all about the right attitude. 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

Cat Country 99.5, 4 degrees now, 22 with sun and cloud later in the day. James has your latest coming up at 6? What time is it? 6:30? Almost 6:30. Right now, Josh Ross ain't doing jack.

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4: Good morning. Newfoundland Ferries Limited has a backup ferry in place for the route between Nova Scotia and PEI this summer. The MV Sarema docked in Wood Island's PEI last week and will be used if there are issues with either the MV Northumberland or MV Confederation for the trip to and from Cariboo. The ferry service has seen multiple interruptions in recent years, from a fire on board the MV Holiday Island in 2022 to mechanical issues in 2024. It was reported in March that the construction of a new ferry by Transport Canada, which owns the ferries Northumberland Ferries operates, has been stalled since last July. A 29-year-old man has been arrested in Truro in connection with a robbery in Halifax Regional Municipality. Truro police were asked around 6:30 a.m. yesterday to locate a vehicle believed to be in the area, which they found unoccupied at a local residence just before 9 a.m. Police say the suspect attempted to flee but was arrested without further incident. The man was held in custody pending a court appearance on charges of assault causing bodily harm, forcible confinement, driving while prohibited, mischief under $5,000, and failure to comply with probation. Truro Town Council has passed a motion to fund the cleanup of an encampment on town-owned lands with debris estimated to be spanning acres. The town learned of the encampment about 3 weeks ago, with Mayor Kathy Hinton saying businesses in the area are being broken into and staff are being harassed by the individuals there. Town staff, Truro police, and public works officials saw makeshift tents and fire pits at the site, which fronts William Barnhill Drive and is adjacent to Millbrook First Nation lands. Police Chief Dave McNeil says they believe around five people are living there. Meanwhile, town staff in Truro have been directed to study the financial implications of a possible regional transit network with the County of Colchester. Council is asking for insight into what the cost of the network would do to its tax base and other implications before reporting back with further recommendations. The report on public transit noted the initial capital investment for the service was estimated at $7 to $7.8 million shared with the county, with the possibility of federal funding to help lower the municipal contributions. It recommended a conventional fixed transit system service with four core routes and a base fare of $3, but fares were only projected to cover 20 to 28% of the operating cost, which are pegged at $1.6 to $1.8 million annually. In sports, the Vegas Golden Knights rallied from a 2-0 deficit in the first period to beat Carolina 5-4 in Game 1 of the Stanley Cup Final. Game 2 is tomorrow night. In the majors, the Blue Jays lost 4-3 to Atlanta, Baltimore down Boston 4-2, and Cleveland beat the Yankees 9-4. And Game 1 of the NBA Finals goes tonight in San Antonio as the Spurs host the New York Knicks. Now you're up to date. I'm James Faulkner.
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7: Latest forecast from Environment Canada has sun and cloud today, 22 the high, a little cooler along the coast, high UV index to go along with it, clear skies for tonight and a low of 10, hey, double digit lows, that's okay, sunshine back for tomorrow, high of 28, 20 along the coastal areas, humidex of 30 tomorrow, then on Friday, sun and cloud and 22 for the high. At 6:35, it's 4 degrees in Truro to start your day.
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0: Cat Country 99.5. It's Greg in for Amanda on the Cat Country Morning Show this week. James along this morning as well. Good morning.
1: Hello.
0: Welcome to your Wednesday. Already halfway through the week. 641, 4 degrees now, 22 later. Sun and cloud in the forecast for the day. Today might be a day to roll the barbecue back out and fire up some supper on the barbecue tonight.
1: I was going
0: to
1: do that last night, but again, as we talked about earlier, the thunder showers were like, maybe you shouldn't.
0: Maybe not so much.
1: But yeah, tonight would be a good idea.
0: Are you firing up burgers on the barbecue later on today or maybe later on this week?
1: Because
0: In Montreal, a restaurant there has been given the title of having one of the best burgers in the world.
1: Okay.
0: Which is a pretty unique distinction.
1: I mean,
0: that would be something pretty impressive. So basically it is what they call a secret menu item where they combine two of their burgers into one. So you specifically have to know what you're looking for when you go in to ask for it.
1: Huh.
0: So it got me wondering, what makes a good burger? Is it, a lot of people say it's about the bun to meat ratio, or is it the toppings, or does it have to be on the barbecue? Like, what makes a good burger?
1: I mean, I think it has to be on the barbecue.
0: At least some sort of fire device.
1: Yeah, I mean, obviously in a restaurant, they're not going to have a barbecue there. But if you're making it at home, it has to be on a barbecue. I think that's the first step.
0: That's a good start, I think.
1: Yeah, but ground beef. And I guess it just goes toppings after that.
0: Yeah, do you need pickles, mushroom? No, some people put mushrooms on cheese. I like a mushroom Swiss burger.
1: If I'm like out and about, I might go with something like that. But at home, really all I need is cheese, ketchup, and relish. If you have lettuce, I'll take it. But I rarely buy it for myself because, you know, whenever you buy something like lettuce, you use it like a lot the first time.
0: Yeah.
1: And then it just sits and gets crappy in the fridge after that.
0: See, I'm not a fan of lettuce on burgers because I always get more lettuce than burger because it just keeps coming out.
1: Right.
0: When you try to pull, like your teeth don't go away, you just get a mouthful of lettuce. I'm like, well, this was a waste. So what for you makes a good burger? You let us know. Text us 902-897-9950 or pop on over to the Cat Country 99.5 Facebook page this morning.
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0: Cat Country 99.5, the latest from the Red Claws, and they team up with Dean Brody on that one. It's called Hometown Heroes. It's going to be 22 later around town, just 4 right now to start your day. So take a look at what is trending this morning. Netflix has unveiled their biggest Netflix movies ever since they launched the platform. Now, these are the original movies they've released, not all the ones that land from other studios.
1: Yeah, exactly. Not the licenses they've acquired and so on.
0: So in at number 3, Carry On. That was the one with Tom Edgerton and Jason Bateman.
1: Oh, yeah.
0: About the airport guy that was trying to sneak stuff on the plane by getting the airport worker to do it for him. A movie I enjoyed, I kind of forgot about, though, until I saw it. Red Notice was number 2. That was the one with Rock and Ryan Reynolds and Gal Gadot.
1: That was so bad.
0: I thought it was so bad. It was a fun little movie. But anyway, that was number 2.
1: I bet you I can guess what number 1 is.
0: I think everybody can guess what number 1 is. If you have kids, you know the biggest movie on Netflix ever goes to
1: Demon Hunters.
0: K-Pop Demon Hunters. Absolutely. I'd love to see the exact streaming difference between K-Pop Demon Hunters and Red Notice.
1: I would imagine the rest of the top 10, like 2 through 10 combined, wouldn't even touch K-Pop Demon Hunters.
0: No, I don't think so. No. I don't think so. By the way, number 10, War Machine. I don't even know what that one is. Must be a newer one. Don't know that one.
1: Mm.
0: Also in the trending file today, it is the beginning of the NBA Finals.
1: Yes, and huge, especially in New York, where the Knicks are making their first appearance since 1999. They've won a championship in our lifetime, Greg.
0: There you go.
1: It's been a minute.
0: It's been a while.
1: Opening up in San Antonio tonight, but the mayor, Mamdani, making an incredible executive order just the other day, signing an order to repeal bedtimes in the city of New York so kids of all ages can stay up and watch the Knicks in the NBA Finals.
0: Bedtimes do not apply for the next week, only on NBA Final days, though.
1: So he signed this. He was surrounded by kids. The executive order was in Comic Sans, which is the only acceptable use of Comic Sans font, I think. And the kids got to, quote-unquote, sign it as well. They just had their handprints and put it all over the thing as well, which was a pretty cool thing to do in New York.
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0: Pornography-related charges after an RCMP search that led to the seizure of guns and electronic evidence. Police began investigating in April after receiving information from an electronic service provider about suspicious transmissions linked to an address in Mulgrave. That led to the search of a home on Tower Road last Wednesday, where electronic devices and 10 firearms were seized. 38-year-old William John Winchester Simpson is facing four charges related to child exploitation material, while 48-year-old Joseph Harris Simpson is charged with possessing child exploitation material and unsafe firearm storage. Canada Post workers have overwhelmingly approved a new five-year contract ending more than 2 years of labor unrest. The Canadian Union of Postal Workers says more than four in five members voted in favor. The deal includes wage increases of nearly 10% over the first 2 years, followed by inflation protection in the final three. The contract also brings enhanced benefits and a new weekend parcel delivery model. The deals are expected to be signed soon and run until the end of January 2029. In sports, Tomáš Hertl scored the game winner with 3:24 left in the third period as the Vegas Golden Knights took Game 1 of the Stanley Cup Final 5-4 over Carolina. Game 2 is tomorrow night. The Blue Jays lost 4-3 to the MLB-best Atlanta Braves last night. Elsewhere, Baltimore doubled up Boston 4-2 and Cleveland beat the Yankees 9-4. Now you're up to date. I'm James Faulkner.
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3: Latest forecast from Environment Canada has sun and cloud today. It's going to get up to 22 degrees later, 15 along the coast, and a high UV index. Clear skies for tonight with a low of 10. Sunshine tomorrow, fairly warm too, high of 28. 20 along the coast. We'll have a humid index of 30 tomorrow. Friday, sun and cloud, and 22 degrees. At 7:04, it's 4 in Truro.
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0: Cat Country 99.5. That is Owen Wrigling and Moon Shines. Good morning. We'll see some sunshine later on today. 22 later for right now. It's Greg in for Amanda on the Cat Country Morning Show. James along this morning as well. Hi, James.
1: Hello, Greg.
0: Welcome to your Wednesday. As I saw in your news today, I heard they've enlisted a backup ferry to go between Wood Islands and Caribou for the summer, which I find funny.
1: I mean, they should have probably done this a while ago, honestly, especially with all the trouble that they've had over the years. You know, you go back to 2022, and there was that fire aboard the MV Holiday Island that ended up, you know, getting the ship scrapped because of the amount of damage to it. All of the mechanical issues 2 summers ago that I don't even know if the ferry service ran very much at all that summer. Last year seemed okay.
0: Yeah, I think last year was okay, but
1: there's
0: I remember
1: more weather stuff, which you're going to have anyway.
0: Yeah, I remember it was 2 years ago. It's the first time I'd been on the ferry in a very, very long time because I'd never done the one from Caribou to Wood Islands. Mm-hmm. I always used to go the one from Tormentine across because I was closer.
1: Yeah, I did that one once or twice.
0: So they decided when we went on summer vacation that we were going to do the ferry that year. And that was the year they're having problems. Like, well, we'll try the ferry and see if we get home today or not and see how it's going. Made it across. Nice, safe, easy journey, which is good.
1: Yeah, but so they have a backup ferry just in case it's needed. And the other part of this is also was announced back in March that Transport Canada said they were going to be building a new ferry for the route. Yeah, well, that's kind of been stalled. It's not really going anywhere right now.
0: It takes a while to build a boat.
1: It does. So. It should never take as long as it always does for all of these things, but government.
0: Exactly. So the backup ferry will be on standby if needed. And it got me wondering, do you have a backup of something just to be safe? Like a lot of my wife's uncle was famous for this. He would go out and he'd find something he would like and he would buy 3 pairs of boots, for example. If you found rubber boots that fit him, you go buy 3 pairs. So he had one for now, one for when that pair wore out, and a spare just in case till he had a chance to go back and get a third pair. So he had them all categorized. It was one of those things. It's just like, what do you have a backup of that may be a little bit different?
2: We are.
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0: In Country Confidential today, could Garth Brooks be getting ready to sell his music catalog? The rumors are he's been considering it, like a lot of artists have done over the last couple of years. They sell their catalog, all their older stuff, keep making new music, which they keep for a while, but then these other companies can use the music however they want to license it. So yeah. Garth Brooks apparently toying with the idea of selling it for $2 billion.
4: Listen to me. I don't care at what point in my life. If you said, hey, all of the work that you have done in your life, we want to own it, we'll give you $2 billion. I would throw it at their face so fast.
0: Here you go.
4: Yeah.
0: I'd take $100,000 at this point for all my past work.
4: Right?
0: It's not that big of a catalog, but here you go. It's just funny because Garth Brooks has always been so protective of his music. He was only allowing it on Amazon Music for a long time. So he's just always been very particular about what happens with his songs. I don't know if this is true or not, but
4: yeah, I mean, there's certain artists like Garth Brooks. Neil Young was another one.
5: Yeah.
4: Some U2 as well. Anyway, but yeah, artists that are protective, I can see them just because they don't want to suddenly be like every commercial to be featuring their music.
0: Yeah,
4: but at the same time, it's $2 billion. And how old is Garth now?
0: I don't know.
4: Just take the money.
0: He's got enough money anyway.
4: Who cares?
0: And in other country news this morning, Florida Georgia Line alert. For the first time in 5 years, they've updated their social media profile picture since they split. And they started putting up billboards around Nashville and other places in the States to say FGL and a phone number you can text, I would imagine, to get updates and stuff from them. Now, Brian Kelly, Tyler Hubbard have talked over the last, I'd say, year. They kind of reconnected and have toyed with the idea of maybe touring together. They said in 2027, so we'll see if that plays out or not.
4: Yeah, I mean, the billboard says FGL LFG, and I think it's because I'm Canadian that I just assumed LFG is the French translation of that.
0: I don't know what the LFG stands for.
4: It's
0: well, I kind of do. Yeah. I guess. So I don't know if that's a new song, maybe, or what they're doing with that. We'll see. But yeah, something's in the work, maybe.
4: Yeah.
0: For Florida Georgia Line.
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3: Good morning. Newfoundland Ferries Limited has a backup ferry in place for the route between Nova Scotia and PEI this summer. The MV Sarema docked in Wood Island's PEI last week and will be used if there are issues with either the MV Northumberland or MV Confederation for the trip to and from Cariboo. The ferry service has seen multiple interruptions in recent years, from a fire on board the MV Holiday Island in 2022 to mechanical issues in 2024. It was reported in March that the construction of a new ferry by Transport Canada, which owns the ferries Northumberland Ferries operates, has been stalled since last July. A 29-year-old man has been arrested in Truro in connection with a robbery in Halifax Regional Municipality. Truro police were asked around 6:30 a.m. yesterday to locate a vehicle believed to be in the area, which they found unoccupied at a local residence just before 9 a.m. Police say the suspect attempted to flee but was arrested without further incident. The man was held in custody pending a court appearance on charges of assault causing bodily harm, forcible confinement, driving while prohibited, mischief under $5,000, and failure to comply with probation. Truro Town Council has passed a motion to fund the cleanup of an encampment on town-owned lands with debris estimated to be spanning acres. The town learned of the encampment about 3 weeks ago, with Mayor Kathy Hinton saying businesses in the area are being broken into and staff are being harassed by the individuals there. Town staff, Truro police, and public works officials saw makeshift tents and fire pits at the site, which fronts William Barnhill Drive and is adjacent to Millbrook First Nation lands. Police Chief Dave McNeil says they believe around five people are living there. Meanwhile, town staff in Truro have been directed to study the financial implications of a possible regional transit network with the County of Colchester. Council is asking for insight into what the cost of the network would do to its tax base and other implications before reporting back with further recommendations. The report on public transit noted the initial capital investment for the service was estimated at $7 to $7.8 million shared with the county, with the possibility of federal funding to help lower the municipal contributions. It recommended a conventional fixed transit system service with four core routes and a base fare of $3, but fares were only projected to cover 20 to 28% of the operating cost, which are pegged at $1.6 to $1.8 million annually. In sports, the Vegas Golden Knights rallied from a 2-0 deficit in the first period to beat Carolina 5-4 in Game 1 of the Stanley Cup Final. Game 2 is tomorrow night. In the majors, the Blue Jays lost 4-3 to Atlanta, Baltimore down Boston 4-2, and Cleveland beat the Yankees 9-4. And Game 1 of the NBA Finals goes tonight in San Antonio as the Spurs host the New York Knicks. Now you're up to date. I'm James Faulkner.
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6: Latest forecast from Environment Canada calling for mostly sun and cloud for the day today. 22 degrees later, 15 along the coast. High UV index to accompany all of that. Clear skies for tonight, lows of 10. Tomorrow, sunshine, high of 28. Going to feel like 30 with the humid index, though. A little cooler along the coast. That may be the spot to be. Then Friday, sun and cloud and 22 degrees. It is 5 in Truro at 7:33.
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0: New one from Tennille Towns and Sunshine's Free. It's on Cat Country 99.5 at the Cat Country Morning Show. It's Greg and for Amanda. James along this morning as well. Hi, James.
1: Hello, Greg.
0: 7:40, 5 degrees, 22 later, sun and cloud today. Not a bad looking day.
1: Yeah, still pretty gray right now.
0: Yes.
1: But it will get better.
0: We're hoping it will improve.
1: Yes.
0: On the web poll today, swing by, check that out. 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It's up online for you to cast your vote at catcountry995.com. Separation talks once again with certain provinces. What do you think? I don't know. You can stop by and check out and let us know what you think on that one online. Now, I know a lot of people right now have been on this protein maxing trend where you try to get as much protein into your day as you possibly can. You see videos, all the influencers online talking about this, that, and the other thing. Well, some bad news is if your protein stuff wasn't already expensive, because it is crazy expensive.
1: It is insanely expensive.
0: It's going to get more expensive. A protein shortage is looming, because why not? When you spin the wheel of shortages, protein was not one I thought would come up on the
1: list.
0: Did
1: not think.
0: Didn't know it was a thing.
1: See, the only shortage is just like, you look at the price of like ground beef and go, nah, I can't afford that. It's still there. You're just like, ah, I don't want to buy that.
0: So apparently this protein maxing is so popular now, there is obviously such a demand for it. The product supply is going down. So it's the old supply and demand stuff they try to tell you in school. So they're saying that it could be like your tub you buy is usually $40, could be up over $50 in the next couple of months.
1: Right.
0: So if you're on the protein wagon, set aside some extra money. It's going to cost.
1: Find a new way.
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0: In the birthday folder today, just a couple, light day today, but doesn't mean they're not important. Happy birthday to Ellen Sabine of Lower Truro celebrating today. And Donna Muse in Belmont turning 66 years old today. What's that, the champagne birthday, the star birthday, whatever they call it when the numbers line up?
5: Yeah, I can't
0: that?
5: Remember.
0: I don't know if that works. Oh, no, is that for the same day? That wouldn't work.
5: Yeah, you're
0: thinking 66th day of the month. Never mind. Happy birthday from your sisters and your brothers. Hoping you have a great day today. Nothing really on the celebrity front either. So today's
5: not really
0: a general quiet day for birthdays.
5: So if you're celebrating, birthday or anniversary, happy birthday and or anniversary.
0: Absolutely. 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
4: Good morning. A protest was held yesterday with more planned against the pending closure of the Kentville Library. The Annapolis Valley Regional Library announced Monday it would be closing five of its 11 branches as of July 20th due to stagnant provincial funding. At a demonstration held outside the Kentville office of King's North MLA John Lohr yesterday, organizer Jillian York said libraries are more than just books.
5: Cutting libraries is gutting community, and when we take away libraries, we take away free access, we take away literacy levels, we take away third spaces from community, and the impacts of that are long-lasting and long-reaching.
4: The branches slated to close are Kentville, Hansport, Lawrencetown, Middleton, and Port Williams. More demonstrations are planned through the week. Meanwhile, Finance Minister John Lohr says the provincial government has not cut funding to libraries, and the decision to close five branches in the Annapolis Valley was ultimately made by the Library Board. He says protecting library funding in a difficult budget year was a deliberate choice by the provincial government, and he was surprised and disappointed by the Annapolis Valley Regional Library's decision. The MLA for Kings North says the current agreement with libraries provides 71% of their funding, and additional bridge funding was provided from 2023 through last year. He says AVRL received an extra $93,000 last year on top of the over $1.9 million in the agreement. Two Mulgrave men are facing child pornography-related charges after an RCMP search that led to the seizure of guns and electronic evidence. Police began investigating in April after receiving information from an electronic service provider about suspicious transmissions linked to an address in Mulgrave. That led to the search of a home on Tower Road last Wednesday, where electronic devices and 10 firearms were seized. 38-year-old William John Winchester Simpson is facing four charges related to child exploitation material, while 48-year-old Joseph Harris Simpson is charged with possessing child exploitation material and unsafe firearm storage. Canada Post workers have overwhelmingly approved a new five-year contract ending more than 2 years of labor unrest. The Canadian Union of Postal Workers says more than four in five members voted in favor. The deal includes wage increases of nearly 10% over the first 2 years, followed by inflation protection in the final three. The contract also brings enhanced benefits and a new weekend parcel delivery model. The deals are expected to be signed soon and run

0: until the end of January 2029. In sports, Tomas Hertl scored the game winner with 3:24 left in the third period as the Vegas Golden Knights took Game 1 of the Stanley Cup Final 5-4 over Carolina. Game 2 is tomorrow night. The Blue Jays lost 4-3 to the MLB-best Atlanta Braves last night. Elsewhere, Baltimore doubled up Boston 4-2 and Cleveland beat the Yankees 9-4. Now you're up to date. I'm James Faulkner.
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3: Latest forecast from Environment Canada has sun and cloud for the day. Today, pretty nice too, 22 degrees, 15 along the coast. High UV index to go with it. Clear skies for tonight, going down to 10. Tomorrow, sunshine returns, and so does the heat a bit. 28, 30 with the humidex, 20 along the coastal areas. Then for Friday, sun and cloud, and 22 is the high. At the moment, it is 5 degrees at 8:04.
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0: Cat Country 99.5. Evan Burrison. It's called South Side of Sober. Good morning. It's Greg. We're on the good side of the day. 8:10.
1: Yes.
0: On your Wednesday morning, the better side of the week, too. Already halfway through the week.
1: And the better weather side of the week as well.
0: Very true. 22 later, mix of sun and cloud today. And then tomorrow, going to feel like 30 with the humidex. For those that were, well, not those. All of us.
1: Yeah.
0: That were stuck in the last week into the weekend. Finally improving. As we head for the later part of this week, which is good. Nice to see.
1: Yep.
0: Could be a little hot, though, for the graduations, convocations that are happening through the area today. Shouldn't be too bad. NSCC Truro Campus doing theirs today, 3 o'clock at the Rath East Link Community Center. So expect lots of traffic, lots of cars through there later on today. The NSCC Picto Campus doing theirs tomorrow morning at 10. So, again, heat shouldn't be too bad there.
1: Shouldn't be.
0: That's 10 o'clock tomorrow. Then the Dal AC doing theirs Friday, noon, inside the Langille Athletic Center. So a big week for graduations.
1: And congrats to all of them.
0: Yeah. Enjoy your day. Make the most of it. Enjoy those caps and gowns. And make sure you have the tassel on the right side.
1: Yeah.
0: Or is it the left side?
1: What, the correct side.
0: I don't know.
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0: Cat Country 99.5. Good morning. It's Greg and James in for Amanda on the Cat Country Morning Show. Yeah, it takes two of us to fill in for Amanda.
1: Yeah.
0: I know.
1: I mean, she does drag me over here every now and then during
0: every
1: the show.
0: So often.
1: Yeah.
0: She'll be back next week. 17 minutes after 8 o'clock this morning, we saw the story pop up online how one of the best burgers in the world has been crowned at a Montreal restaurant.
2: Yes.
0: And it got me wondering, what makes the best burger? What makes good hamburger? Like, is it the toppings that make it? Is it the bun that makes it? Is it the quality of the meat? I don't know. So what makes the best burger for you? We had some comments and texts in this morning, 902-897-9950. We got one. Someone else that makes it for me makes it the best burger, but I don't have to make it myself. I mean, that's a good one.
1: It's like the best beer is the ones that free.
0: Yeah, exactly.
1: That's what it is.
0: Anything better is when it's free. That's absolutely
1: If I don't
0: true.
1: Have to put any effort into it whatsoever, it's the best.
0: That is the best. So this burger in Montreal, apparently, it's not even on the menu.
1: No.
0: It is a secret menu item burger where they combine two of their favorites into one burger. And it got me wondering, too, what's with all the secret menu stuff at all these restaurants and stuff?
1: I know.
0: Why do we need secret menus? If it's something I can order, put it on the menu so I can order it.
1: It's just for that one time that it gets, quote unquote, discovered, and then it goes viral, and then everyone comes in and asks for it. That's the only thing I can think of.
0: Must be it. So anyway, if you're doing secret menu items on your restaurant or you know somebody that does, just put it on the menu. If you're going to make
1: let us know
0: you can make it.
1: I'm not smart enough to ask for special things.
0: If it's not on the sheet, it's like the grocery list with my wife. If it's not on the list when I go to the grocery store,
1: it's not
0: coming home.
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3: Good morning. Newfoundland Ferries Limited has a backup ferry in place for the route between Nova Scotia and PEI this summer. The MV Sarema docked in Wood Island's PEI last week and will be used if there are issues with either the MV Northumberland or MV Confederation for the trip to and from Cariboo. The ferry service has seen multiple interruptions in recent years, from a fire on board the MV Holiday Island in 2022 to mechanical issues in 2024. It was reported in March that the construction of a new ferry by Transport Canada, which owns the ferries Northumberland Ferries operates, has been stalled since last July. A 29-year-old man has been arrested in Truro in connection with a robbery in Halifax Regional Municipality. Truro police were asked around 6:30 a.m. yesterday to locate a vehicle believed to be in the area, which they found unoccupied at a local residence just before 9 a.m. Police say the suspect attempted to flee but was arrested without further incident. The man was held in custody pending a court appearance on charges of assault causing bodily harm, forcible confinement, driving while prohibited, mischief under $5,000, and failure to comply with probation. Truro Town Council has passed a motion to fund the cleanup of an encampment on town-owned lands with debris estimated to be spanning acres. The town learned of the encampment about 3 weeks ago, with Mayor Kathy Hinton saying businesses in the area are being broken into and staff are being harassed by the individuals there. Town staff, Truro police, and public works officials saw makeshift tents and fire pits at the site, which fronts William Barnhill Drive and is adjacent to Millbrook First Nation lands. Police Chief Dave McNeil says they believe around five people are living there. Meanwhile, town staff in Truro have been directed to study the financial implications of a possible regional transit network with the County of Colchester. Council is asking for insight into what the cost of the network would do to its tax base and other implications before reporting back with further recommendations. The report on public transit noted the initial capital investment for the service was estimated at $7 to $7.8 million shared with the county, with the possibility of federal funding to help lower the municipal contributions. It recommended a conventional fixed transit system service with four core routes and a base fare of $3, but fares were only projected to cover 20 to 28% of the operating cost, which are pegged at $1.6 to $1.8 million annually. In sports, the Vegas Golden Knights rally from a 2-0 deficit in the first period to beat Carolina 5-4 in Game 1 of the Stanley Cup Final. Game 2 is tomorrow night. In the majors, the Blue Jays lost 4-3 to Atlanta, Baltimore down Boston 4-2, and Cleveland beat the Yankees 9-4. And Game 1 of the NBA Finals goes tonight in San Antonio as the Spurs host the New York Knicks. Now you're up to date. I'm James Faulkner.
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6: Latest forecast from Environment Canada calling for sun and cloud today. Still waiting for that sun to show up. Highs of 22, 15 along the coast. Clear skies for tonight with a low of 10. Tomorrow, look for sunshine and a warm day, highs of 28, humidex of 30, a little cooler along the coast tomorrow, and then Friday calling for sun and cloud at a high of 22 degrees. Intro this morning at 6.
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0: Cat Country 99.5. It is the Cat Country Morning Show. It's Greg and James in for Amanda this morning. Thanks very much for hanging out with us. Hope you're having a great Wednesday. On the web poll today at catcountry995.com. It's powered by Vogue Optical. They're going to talk again in the news over the last couple of weeks about provinces separating and all that stuff. Do you think we should be on board with that idea or not? That's what we want to know on the web poll today. Also this week, the official kickoff coming up on Saturday of the Colchester Bike Week.
1: It's a big week.
0: It's a big week. Get the bike out of storage. Make sure it's all tuned up and ready to go. The big bike rodeo and repair hub happening on Saturday.
1: Yeah, the repair hub might be the most important part of that.
0: That is the most important part. Oh, sorry, this is Friday. Friday's the 5th.
1: Yes.
0: So Friday, 2 until 5 at the parking lot at Victoria Pool in the Victoria Park, obviously.
1: Yeah.
0: So you can swing by and get your...
1: It's been a morning. It's okay.
0: It's been a morning. So you can buy and get your bike tuned up and ready to go. And of course, the kids can go in and have a chance to showcase their bike skills and win surprises.
1: Exactly. Again, the Victoria Park pool parking lot.
0: Yes.
1: There we go.
0: Let's get that straight. Victoria Park pool parking lot, 2 until 5. So you can swing by after school. Don't have to register or anything. Just swing by. Have some fun. And the weather looking good for the kickoff to Colchester Bike Week on Friday.
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0: Cat Country 99.5. Post Malone along with Morgan Wallen, and I ain't coming back. It's Greg and James in the morning show back in this morning. As Flight Fridays is back this week, you and a guest get a chance to go enjoy the loft upstairs at Coldstream with a flight of beverages each.
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Cat Country 99.5, John Michael Montgomery, and I Swear. It's all part of the 99 on Cat Country. Good morning, it's Greg in for Amanda with Toby Keith now, and Wish I Didn't Know Now.

0: Cat Country 99.5, George Straits in Love Without Ends. Amen. How you doing? It's Greg, and this morning on Cat Country, thanks very much for hanging out with us as we take a look at some entertainment history this morning on The Morning Show. It was back in 2000. This was a huge story at the time. Kenny Chesney and Tim McGraw both arrested in Buffalo, New York, after Kenny Chesney ran away with a deputy's horse, and Tim McGraw attacked the deputies that tried to catch them. It was not their finest moment, that is for sure. Back in 2016, Muhammad Ali passed away on June the 3rd. And also June 3rd, 2018, the HBO show Succession came up, officially debuted back in 2018.
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Music from Thomas Rhett, and all the bars are closed. It's Greg, and this morning on Cat Country with Stella Lefty now. This is called Boston. On a

Country 99.5. If I go missing from Tim and the Glory Boys, it's Greg and this morning for Amanda on Cat Country. Thanks for hanging with us. Morgan Wallen now. Don't we on Cat Country.

0: Cat Country 99.5, music from Megan Patrick and A Safe Place to Break. It's Greg, and thanks for joining us here on Cat Country. As a guest, congratulations to our Lions Club Radio Bingo winners last night. Laura Wilson winning on game number one. Peter Foley winning on game number two. Couple of winners on game number three. Doris Rose and Claire Tanner taking home some wins yesterday. Marinette Doucette winning on game number four. Tammy Guthrie and Frieda Frazier winning on game number five. And Debbie Haslett winning on game number six last night with Lions Club Radio Bingo. If you want your name on the winner's list next week, you can join us and play Lions Club Radio Bingo Tuesday nights at 7 o'clock here on Cat Country. 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
11: Here's your latest Environment Canada weather forecast. A mix of sun and cloud today with a high of 22, except 15 near the Minas Basin, and a high UV index. Clear tonight and a low of 10. And sunny tomorrow with wind from the southwest gusting to 40, a high of 28, except 20 near the Minas Basin, a humidex of 30, and a very high UV index.
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0: Cat Country 99.5, Cameron Whitcomb and Quitters. It all wraps up today. Convocation day for friends at the NSCC Truro campus. Their graduation begins at 3 o'clock at the Rath Eastlink Community Center today. So about like 1:30 onward, expect some heavy traffic there till it wraps up. I don't know how long it takes, a couple hours probably. Probably finish up a little around 5 maybe, so expect some extra heavy traffic around the NSCC, or around the rec center with the NSCC Truro campus having their graduation there today. Beginning at 3, big day tomorrow for the NSCC Pictou campus. There's going tomorrow at 10 at the Pictou County Wellness Center, and then the Dal AC has theirs on Friday at noon at the Langill Athletic Center. So big week for grads.
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10: Here's your latest Environment Canada weather forecast. A mix of sun and cloud today with a high of 22, except 15 near the Minas Basin, and a high UV index. Clear tonight and a low of 10. And sunny tomorrow with wind from the southwest gusting to 40, a high of 28, except 20 near the Minas Basin, a humidex of 30, and a very high UV index.
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6: Here's your latest Environment Canada weather forecast. A mix of sun and cloud today with a high of 22, except 15 near the Minas Basin, and a high UV index. Clear tonight and a low of 10. And sunny tomorrow with wind from the southwest gusting to 40, a high of 28, except 20 near the Minas Basin, a humidex of 30, and a very high UV index.
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4: Spring flushing in the town of Truro continues. 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
10: Here's your latest Environment Canada weather forecast. Clear skies this evening and overnight, low of 8 degrees. For Thursday, mainly sunny, high tomorrow of 28, cooler high of 17 along the Manus Basin tomorrow. And for Friday, a mix of sun and cloud and a high of 22.
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Jade Eagleson, Jigging in Their Boots on Cat Country 99.5 with Nate Smith and Tyler Hubbard.

0: Nate Smith and Tyler Hubbard after midnight on Cat Country Churro 99.5. Waking up tomorrow morning with Greg in for Amanda to get your day started. More of today's country and your Vogue Optical web poll question with a brand new question coming up tomorrow. But which will you vote for now? 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And coming up next, more of today's country from Kelsey Bellarini and Chris Young.
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7: Here's your latest Environment Canada weather forecast. Clear skies this evening and overnight, low of 8 degrees. For Thursday, mainly sunny, high tomorrow of 28, cooler high of 17 along the Manus Basin tomorrow. And for Friday, a mix of sun and cloud and a high of 22.
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